Hey, I'm Raina Durres. You're listening to World Cafe. Duran Duran and Nile Rodgers have a long history together. They met in 1982, and Nile produced a ton of stuff for Duran Duran, like their hit single, The Reflex. And Nile Rodgers produced and played guitar on this. Nile was on that song and the whole album. Now they are back together, taking you right back to the 80s with this song. It's called Free to Love, Duran Duran, Nile Rodgers, new on World Cafe.

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0: You're just in time for a couple of exclusive live performances. It is live from the archives on World Cafe. I'm Raina Duras. And in your first World Cafe archive performance today, a little movie trivia with Patty Griffin. Listen to the first verse of her tune, Mad Mission. Here's the question. What film are they watching in the bar she is in? What movie is it? I'll tell you after this live from the archives set. Patty Griffin, Mad Mission, live for World Cafe.

sketch. But then it turns on a movie, everybody turns to watch. And every single light was gleaming when they reached the final scene. Well, at least mine did.

two songs recorded for the World Cafe. That was Blues Traveler, 100 Years. Before that, you heard Patty Griffin with Mad Mission. And if you listen close to that song, maybe you correctly guessed that she's singing about people watching the movie Casablanca in the bar in the first verse. It is World Cafe. That was live from the archives. Music out of Philly next. Here's Jill Scott, Pressure.

0: Mitski doing a little wallowing there with I'll Change For You. Another artist who loves to cultivate a moody vibe is next on World Cafe.
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0: 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I'm Raina Duras, and it sounds like someone has been practicing his harpsichord, and that someone is Father John Misty. Here's a new single he dropped earlier this month. It's called The Payoff.

0: Arctic Monkeys opening night as the closing track for this edition of World Cafe. Thanks for letting me join you on your journey today. Always love getting to play you some tunes. And thank you to our affiliates across the country who make it all possible, as well as our team here at World Cafe. We produce this show at WXPN at the University of Pennsylvania in Philadelphia. My name is Franna Duras. 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

0: 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I want music. 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
1: Everyone contains their own version of magic. And for some people, it's through songwriting. For some people, it's through cooking. For some people, it's teaching. Like, everyone has a thing.
0: We dive into the new album, Everyone, for 10 minutes, and we'll hear a solo performance from Jack Antonoff. 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

0: This week on In the Pit with Izzy Beavis, I sit down with the Baltimore group Ragdolls to talk about their new EP, Nothing to Celebrate. And we talk about what you can expect if you go to their EP release show on May 30th at Metro. Also, we'll be listening to Lisa Morgan's CD collection of her Discord records and highlighting some bands from the Maryland Death Festival. 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

0: It's Hula Girl music this morning from the neighborhood here on 89.7 WTMD. Uncertain Smile, Matt Johnson, and the. Howdy, good morning. It's Alex Courtright, and support for the morning show comes from Game Day Men's Health, providing care for men looking to feel and perform their best. Coming up later in the show, well, it's title track day. We got to get to that. It's also World Goth Day, so we're going to have a little bit of fun this morning, even though it's all rainy and overcast. Acoustic Sunrise coming up shortly, and also a tip of the hat to Paul Simon. Cool with periods of rain today, highs right around 61 degrees.
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Yeah, not so fast there, buddy. As I was mentioning a moment ago, kind of cool. Periods of rain today, highs right around maybe 60 degrees. Now, this extends into our Memorial Day weekend. Kind of a washout for outdoor plans, at least tomorrow, Saturday into Sunday morning. Hopefully things will ease back a little bit in terms of the moisture and the rain as we get into Sunday. But, we'll have to see what happens. Sunrise for today, 5:48, that according to the Old Farmer's Almanac. And at 6:15, it's a song from Jose Gonzalez. It's his take on Heartbeats. Good morning, it's TMD.

It's the head and the heart lost in my mind. For Acoustic Sunrise this damp Friday morning, it was Jose Gonzalez jumping back to a collection he released back in 05 called Veneer, a song called Heartbeats he co-wrote with a couple of his buddies. Right now, the latest from Biba Doobie. Biba Doobie, a veteran of First Thursday Festival, here with the Marias out of L.A. All I did was dream of you.

0: Jordan Sokol and Pressing Strings, Annapolis' own 40 Miles. Pressing Strings, new album on the way out the first week of September. And you'll be hearing new songs from it during the course of this summer. Pressing Strings, also guided by Voices with Hold On Hope. Checking in too with CSN, Helplessly Hoping, and the very latest from Biba Doobie.
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To this day, decades in, one of the best Stones covers ever. It's Devo, and a happy belated birthday to Mark Mothersbaugh. Devo with I Can't Get No Satisfaction. Waiting for the Sun. Jayhawks, Gary Louris, Mark Olson, you guys are going to be waiting for some time. It's going to be kind of cloudy, at least through maybe Sunday is what they're saying. Jayhawks this morning, and now out of Delaware, the Fitzky Brothers, Came a Little Closer, new music on TMD.

0: the late, great Sinead O'Connor. Boom. Sinead O'Connor is the Emperor's New Clothes and Delaware's own. The Fitzky Brothers, with a new song, Came a Little Closer. Those guys are good. Fine musicians, young artists on the rise who are, you know, quickly gathering attention. In fact, there's reason why folks like Oteil Burbridge and George Clinton are going, yeah, take a look at these boys. They've got kind of an Allman Brothers vibe about them, don't they? It's 6:53, and real quick, there was a bit of a mess on I-97 southbound right there at New Cut Road. This could be jamming up things quite a bit. Got an accident and a vehicle fire there. Just heads up. In a moment, the latest from Beck.
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behind. Harry Nilsson and his take on Everybody's Talking. You know, the hit version. Here this morning on 89.7 WTMD, Towson, Baltimore, Annapolis. Ride Lonesome, a new standalone single from Beck. An album on the way? Yeah, possibly. We do know that he'll be hitting the D.C. area, specifically the Anthem, come October. I'm Alex Courtright, and support for the morning show comes from Game Day Men's Health, providing care for men looking to feel and perform their best. Rein me in, so says Sam Fender, here getting a boost from Olivia Dean. Sam Fender on TMD.

0: Park Life from Blur and the latest from Sam Fender, Rein Me In, there featuring Olivia Dean, whose star is, boy, it is just climbing and climbing. Yeah, Park Life put me in mind of today because today is title track day, that day to recognize great title songs. And Park Life, fine album and a fine song. Think of a few, will you? I mean, there are a lot, right? I mean, there are a lot of really great title tracks, whether it's Sgt. Pepper's Lonely Hearts Club Band or Iggy Pop's Lust for Life or Al Green's Let's Stay Together, Joni Mitchell's Blue. I mean, there's so many of them. In fact, a little later this hour, we're going to dive in and select a few in time for Title Track Day. It's also World Goth Day. Very different kind of thing, but we'll get to that after a bit. And if I haven't mentioned it already, got tickets for you this morning. Smashing Pumpkins back in Baltimore in October. I want to make sure you get a chance to win a pair before you go buy them.
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Oh, stay in your lane. So sings Courtney Barnett this morning on WTMD. Fantastic Cat. Donnie Takes the Bus. Headlining our inaugural First Thursday Festival.

Just in time for National Road Trip Day. Yeah, the Friday before Memorial Day weekend. It's road tripping with the Red Hot Chili Peppers. Donnie Takes the Bus, Fantastic Cat with us June 4th, headlining our inaugural First Thursday concert. Coming up soon, less than 2 weeks out now. Make plans to join us at Canton Waterfront Park. Yeah, road tripping day. Bill Wright, dedicate that to you and your memory. Well, a lot of us are going to be hitting the road this weekend. Some 45 million Americans plan on doing just that, despite really high gas prices and so forth, about $1.40 higher than last year, last Memorial Day weekend. And a lot of people going through security. TSA predicting that about 18 million of us will be passing through airport security over the course of this weekend. So, yeah, be patient, especially today and, Monday. There's going to be a lot of people out and about and moving around. Rat Boys at Auto Bar, sold out next month. It's anywhere. TMD.

0: Smooth Sailin' from Leon Bridges here this morning on WTMD. Anywhere, song from Rat Boys, that quartet out of Chicago making waves this year. And you'll find them performing at Auto Bar next month. What is it, the 23rd of June, I think. That sold out very quickly. Rat Boys, 732. I'm Alex Courtright. Off to the roads we go, 97, I-97 southbound, right there at New Cut Road. Crash there blocks the two left lanes, and you're just kind of crawling from about 100. Heavy traffic through that stretch in Glen Burnie. BW Parkway northbound, the off-ramp to westbound 32. Got a crash right on that ramp. Heads up. Back River Neck Road at Hyde Park Road in Essex for a crash. Looks like second transport has been requested there. That could be kind of serious. Water main break in the city. This is Greenspring Avenue at Crest Road. Junk in the roadway in Harford County. This is 136 at Trap Church Road. Don't know what it is. Could be a mattress. Could be an air conditioning unit. I just don't know. Wolf Street at Lombard Street for another crash in the city. Up in just a moment, well, we're marking the day. Today is Title Track Day, the fourth Friday in May. We're going to dive in just a moment.
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0: It's Title Track Day. You know, songs that are just so darn good, they decided to name the whole album after them. Whether it's Goodbye Yellow Brick Road or London Calling or Purple Rain or Heroes or Moondance or Born to Run or Sail Away or Let It Bleed. Yeah, there are a lot of them. I bet you right now, I bet you could name a dozen just like that, right off the tip of your tongue. But I'm going to do a few right now. Personal favorites like this one from John Lennon and the Beatles.

0: Just in time for Title Track Day. A few title tracks for you this gray Friday morning. Piano Man from Billy Joel, also The Suburbs from Arcade Fire. Remember when they won Album of the Year? A lot of music fans were like, Arcade Fire? Who are they? Well, you and I knew. Green Day's American Idiot and The Beatles with Help. Celebrating those songs that are so darn good that the artist decided to name the whole album for the song. Title Track Day, 7:51. Speaking of the Beatles, well, last night, Stephen Colbert, his final show ever on The Late Show. That's it. That's a wrap. Stephen's now off to work on the new Lord of the Rings film. He's going to be writing it. Interesting pivot, right? But at this point, Colbert can do anything he wants, I'm sure. Well, after some cameos from folks like Paul Rudd and Bryan Cranston, Ryan Reynolds, Tig Notaro and others, Tim Meadows, Colbert had made it clear he wanted the Pope on, and there was the Pope. Well, not really. Someone pretending to be Pope Leo, refusing to leave his dressing room because he had been served a hot dog that was not a Chicago hot dog. You know, Leo's from Chicago. Anyway, that was kind of funny. But at that point, you heard someone say, Stephen, what about me? Turned out to be, yeah, Paul McCartney, whose new album is out 1 week from today. Taking a seat at the desk, McCartney presented Colbert with a framed photo of the Beatles on the Ed Sullivan Show some 62 years ago. That's right, February 9th, 1964. The Big Bang of Rock and Roll, as Little Stephen once called it, the Beatles on Ed Sullivan. And then Colbert was like, well, you know, what's it like to be back in the theater? Mac was like, it's fantastic to come back. I remember the girls in the balcony. Here's a clip.
1: When you're here, yeah. What's your sense, Brian? When you close your eyes, do you hear the girls screaming?
2: Yeah.
1: Okay.
2: That was it.
1: I'm just curious. Thank you. How often does that happen to you at this point?
2: Often.
0: Some things never change. Those screams, I'm sure, for Paul, but also for Stephen Colbert, for sure. Up in just a moment, another look at those roads.
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0: Taking a look at traffic, still contending with that mess on I-97 southbound at New Cut Road. Accident there's got the two left lanes blocked. Heavy traffic from about 100. This is a good 10-minute plus delay. Accident on the ramp, BW Parkway northbound, the off-ramp to westbound 32. 100 eastbound at Oakwood Road in Glen Burnie for a crash. Also, this one in Aberdeen, this is 22, Route 22 at Philadelphia Road. Back River Neck Road at Hyde Park Road in Essex for a crash. Emergency road work continues in Middle River. This is Eastern Avenue eastbound, right there at Lynbrook Road or so. And a water main break affects traffic, Greenspring Avenue near Crest Road. Traffic reports on WTMD are made possible by I.G. Burton Subaru of Glen Burnie, located minutes from the Beltway, igburtonsubaru.com. Ms. Dacus, the floor is yours.

Late to the party, it's Orla Gartland this morning on WTMD. Also checking in with Lucy Dacus, her new single, Planting Tomatoes. Yep, got my tomatoes in. Hope you did too. They're going to need some time to grow. 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Mike D has got new music. Yeah, that Mike D from Beastie Boys. It's been, 15 years since we've heard anything from any member of the Beastie Boys. Of course, there were three, now there are two. You get the idea, though. But Hot Sauce Committee Part 2 was the last collection. Came out in 2011. But as these things happen, Mike D was kind of messing around in his home studio with his two sons, Skylar and Davis, who have their own band called Very Nice Person. And then one thing led to another, and Mike D is back with Switch Up.

0: A couple of Mike D's for you. Michael Doty, M. Doty. Light will keep your heart beating into the future from Mike Doty. And Mike D, yeah, formerly of Beastie Boys. Michael Diamond, Mike D with Switch Up. That's a brand new song from Mike D. Kind of unexpected, but, you know, messing around in the home studio, working with your sons, suddenly the creative juices are flowing, and yeah, after 15 years, you're back. Hey, it's Alex. Today, cool with periods of rain, you know, kind of like right about now, highs around 61. Now, unfortunately, going into the Memorial Day weekend, cooler air will last into the weekend and a bit of a washout for outdoor plans anyway, like Saturday into at least Sunday morning is what they're telling us now.
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0: It's Cliff Hillis. It's Baltimore music here on WTMD. Cliff Hillis, good morning and good night. A Certain Romance, Arctic Monkeys, going way back to that first album. Maya Hawk with the new song Green Dragon. And speaking of new music, Carl Newman and the New Pornographers gave us Votive. 8:30, I'm Alex Courtright on kind of an overcast gray Friday morning, which kind of suits the mood. What am I talking about? Well, today is World Goth Day, and up in just a moment, a few songs to honor the tradition. Anyway, right now, we're going to take a look at the roads, get a couple of crashes you need to know about. 100 in both directions, east and westbound at Oakwood Road there in Glen Burnie, causing a delay, especially on the eastbound side, about a 13-minute delay at the moment. Still got that accident on the ramp in Jessup. This is BW Parkway northbound, the off-ramp to 32 westbound. It's been there for a moment, not sure the story. Up in Aberdeen, 22 at Philadelphia Road for a crash. And otherwise, you know, the big roads overall seem to be moving along at a pretty decent clip. I'm not seeing any huge hang-ups. That earlier problem on I-97 southbound at New Cut Road, that's now been pushed off onto the left shoulder. It was causing a significant delay, but it should be thinning out nicely for you right about now. Crash finally on Wilkins Avenue at Maiden's Choice Lane there in the Halethorpe area. We're going goth in just a moment. Oh, yes.
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0: It is World Goth Day, and you know, you do look good in that charcoal color lipstick. You do. Yeah, you know, it's not just about the style, although that's clearly important. It's a music-based subculture that focuses on dark aesthetics. You know, the dark and mysterious romanticism of certain kinds of music. And it's not violent or malicious. It's just deeply artistic, often appreciating the beauty in things that others might consider melancholic or gloomy or mysterious. There was a really good book written about goth. It's called A Goth, A History by Lal Tolhurst, who is a co-founder of The Cure. And that makes kind of sense. He kind of lays out a pretty solid argument. Anyway, World Goth Day, I'm kind of glad it's overcast and a little damp. You know, that sort of suits the mood, right? It's Sisters of Mercy, This Corrosion.

0: a set of songs in honor of the day, World Goth Day. They're indulging in the aesthetic of goth. It's Massive Attack, featuring Cocteau Twins' Liz Fraser. The Cure, Lullaby. Yep, Spider-Man is going to eat you tonight. Okay. Spellbound from Susie and the Banshees, and Sisters of Mercy this morning with This Corrosion. Yes, the Architects of Darkness. You know, Bauhaus, who we didn't hear. I was thinking about a Peter Murphy song, didn't get there. Susie and the Banshees, Joy Division, The Cure. Those are the godfathers of goth who sort of established the roots of the genre. However, there are deeper roots. You have to look back to maybe Suicide and even The Doors for that quality, that dark and mysterious and brooding quality. But then you've got the spiritual alchemists, bands like Cocteau Twins and Depeche Mode, who help sort of ease the darkness into the culture.
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0: Hey there, it's Alex Courtright, and coming up before I sign off at 10, I've got tickets for you for Smashing Pumpkins. Back in Baltimore in early October, I'm going to hook somebody up. Right now, it's a song from Death Cab for Cutie, back with Riptides.

It's music from Kyle Thomas, or you might know him as King Tough. King Tough with Psycho Star. Death Cab for Cutie's new song, Riptides. Saw that one performed live a couple of weeks ago. In fact, their live debut of that. And man, it sounded good. I gotta say, I've seen Death Cab a lot over the, well, now decades, but they are in a good space right now, really energized, and they'll be playing Merriweather a little later this summer. This is listener-supported public radio, 89.7 WTMD, Towson, Baltimore, Annapolis. I'm Alex Courtwright, and support for the morning show comes from Game Day Men's Health, providing care for men looking to feel and perform their best. Is there a cure for paranoia? Alcohol? Maybe, maybe not. This is Cure for Paranoia, an ensemble out of Texas with No Brainer.

0: Fiona Apple getting an assist there from John Bryan. Paper Bag here this morning at WTMD. What About the Body? A song from Donnie McCaslin, who helped one David Bowie realize his final album, Black Star. A one-time avant-garde saxophonist. He still is, but then after working with Bowie, he's like, you know, I kind of like this rock music. Yeah. Sounds pretty good. Also, Cure for Paranoia with No Brainer here on TMD. Well, kind of an overcast gray Friday, as it probably will be into tomorrow and at least into the first part of Sunday. Today, cool with periods of rain, highs right around 61 degrees. Coming up a little bit later on in the show, a little later this hour, really, this is my final hour today anyway, I've got Smashing Pumpkin tickets for you. In just a moment, Morrissey, the birthday boy.
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adding a trumpet to a Sabbath cover that is TMD approved. Cake and War Pigs, also Cemetery Gates from Morrissey, Johnny Marr and the Smiths. Happy birthday, Moz. Do we wish him a happy birthday? He can be a rather difficult human being from time to time, but he made some good records over the years, that's for sure. Moz today, 67 years old. Portugal the Man now. This is new. Angoon. TMD. Charm City.

0: Spoon in Baltimore next month at Nevermore Hall with the Beths opening up. That's a fun double bill. And not surprisingly, that's sold out like that. Thank you, Britt. Thank you, Jim. It's Spoon with I Summon You. Chuck Prophet with Your Skin and new music from Portugal, the Man. Oh, speaking of Your Skin, well, today is Don't Friday. Yep, it's National Sunscreen Day, the Friday before Memorial Day. Just a reminder that, you know, a tan looks great when you're 20, but by the time you're in your mid-50s, your skin will begin to resemble an old Mazda Miata seat. You got to take care of the skin. I mean, sun on your skin is healthy, right? Helps the body produce vitamin D and all that, but you don't want to overdo it. I was reading one statistic about having burns, sunburns during the course of your life, at any point during your life. You have at least five of those, and your chances for developing melanoma at some point increase exponentially. So you gotta be careful. It's not great. One in five Americans actually will develop some kind of skin cancer by the time they're 70. So you gotta keep an eye on it, take care of yourself and all that for sure. In fact, I think Chuck Prophet makes that point in Your Skin. He's talking about something else, like he really loves her skin, but you gotta protect it, he sings. Scientists apparently are developing a more environmentally friendly sunscreen, and hopefully one that's better for us, too. And you know what it uses? It uses poop. I kid you not. E. coli is what they're messing around with. But the good news is you're not going to have to put poop on your back at the beach. That's not going to happen. So that's good.
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It's music this morning from Harper Simon and his dad, Paul. Paul Simon with Love Me Like a Rock. And Paul Simon today, the brilliant songwriter and musician, receiving an honorary doctorate from Juilliard. Blessing Jolie now. This is Growing Pains, new music on 89.7.

So, if you're planning on catching Smashing Pumpkins in October at the bank, well, more than likely you'll hear that. Almost assuredly so. Why? Well, they're celebrating 30 years of melancholy and the infinite sadness. That terrific double LP, or I suppose CD too, mid-90s, yeah. Smashing Pumpkins, the Rats in a Cage tour, coming to the CFG Bank Arena October 3rd. I thought perhaps you'd like to go. You want to go? It's easy. Be the lucky seventh caller right now at 410-307-1683. And those tickets are yours. Here's a bit of dialing music for you. It's Rock Pop.

0: Nick Lowe, Dave Edmonds, and Rockpile. Play that fast thing one more time, man. They were a raucous live ensemble all those decades ago. The great Nick Lowe, nicely done. Bex Lyons, lucky number 7, got through, nailed it, picked herself up a pair of tickets to check out Smashing Pumpkins' show, the Rats in a Cage tour, coming to Baltimore October 3rd. Those tickets, by the way, are already on sale. Just about 9:51, I'm Alex Courtright, and taking a final look at traffic, that accident, I-97 southbound at 648 is now cleared. You still got a bit of a lingering delay because of that mess. Got a problem over on the eastern shore. I'm looking at you, Easton, on Talbot County there. 328 in both directions appears to be closed because of an accident. 328 east and westbound between Ocean Gateway and Kingston Landing Road. Just heads up, you're not getting through. Emergency utility work happening right now and closing lanes in Frederick, in Buckystown Pike in both directions between Manawoods Road and Oland Road. Eastern Avenue, eastbound, between Lynbrook and Mariners Point Drive there and Middle River. It looks like the right lane is closed because of emergency road work. Got a water main break. This has been sort of a lingering issue all morning in the city. This is Greenspring Avenue at Crest Road. Kind of scanning the area here for you. Maybe you're getting ready to bust a move. For the holiday weekend, Memorial Day weekend, I'm not really seeing any big hangups. Let me quick, while we're hanging out here, let me quickly scan the DC area too. Problem on 270, but let's move on.
1: 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It's Friday, May 22nd. Tickets go on sale today for Angine de Poitrine at the Lincoln Theater on September 17th. If you haven't heard them yet, trust me, you will be amazed. Tonight, Mean C, Dosser, Ox Run, and Fetcher are at the Auto Bar, and Speakers of the House are playing at Racer's Cafe. Saturday night, Nestor plays Primus, and Lebrer, a tribute to the Allman Brothers, will be at the 8x10. And on Sunday, it's Buckethead at the 930 Club. This weekend, you will have multiple opportunities to see live music all day and into the evening at Artscape and the Sowebo Festival. Highlights include the Barnyard Sharks, the Motherfunkaholics, Navasha Daya, Stephanie Mills, and The Roots, weather permitting. 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
0: 9:53 on this gray Friday morning. Got time for one or two more, and I'm going to leave you with Arlo Parks. Now, if you missed our live lunch with her a couple of weeks ago, you can check it out at WTMD.org. Two-sided from Arlo Parks. You, my friend, have a great weekend. I'll catch up with you Tuesday morning. Cheers.

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0: You might be familiar with that one. It is the theme song for the new HBO show Rooster that is out now, starring Steve Carell. They tapped REM's Michael Stipe with Andrew Watt, Josh Klinghoffer, and Blink-182 Travis Barker for that track called I Played the Fool. Good morning, I'm Izzy Bavis. You're listening to WTMD here for all of your music discovery needs. Kicking off the hour with Blur. Honestly, really sounding like some of those early days of Montreal as well there, so really digging that. Next on WTMD, Wonder Horse with Midas, and then that new track, Brush Me Like a Horse from Jerome 87. Also of note, if you're staying tuned to TMD all morning, at 11 we'll be doing some maintenance on our transmitter. So make sure you join me online or on our app for that 11 o'clock hour. But I'm on until 3, so don't worry. We've got music all morning and all afternoon.
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Every time I listen, I wonder if this will be the time that I understand what Joe Newman is saying on that song, and I never do. That is new music here on 89.7 WTMD. I'm Izzy Bavis. Good morning. Jerome 87 is Joe Newman from Alt J's personal solo project, and he's got his debut solo record coming out on June 26th. We also heard music from Karen O and Danger Mouse, along with Wonder Horse and their very fun song, Midas. Getting back into the music with San Cisco and their 2012 track Awkward off of their eponymous album. We'll also be listening to a live in studio session done for a membership drive back in 2021. Thank you to all of our members tuning in. You really do make the music happen, and we couldn't be here without you. Back into it though with San Cisco and Awkward. This is TMD.

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0: 89.7 WTMD, I'm Izzy Bavis, and now it's time to dive into The Replacements. Well, two of their songs. Kicking it off with Aching to Be from their 89 album, Don't Tell a Soul. This song is definitely one of my favorites, and I've said this before, but Don't Tell a Soul is my favorite Replacements album, so I had to sneak that one in there. And then we'll be listening to an earlier album, one of their more popular ones, Let It Be, came out in 84. I have their song, I Will Dare. I love The Replacements. I think they're fun. I like their music, and I love that they're from the Midwest. 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I'll still be here, that's for sure, until 3, and we'll be back very soon. But here is Aching to Be from The Replacements on TMD.

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I'm Izzy, and next here on WTMD, one of our first Thursday performers for June, it's Happy Landing.

0: Count the Ways from The Last Dinner Party on 89.7 WTMD. I'm Izzy Bavis, and as a reminder, at 11, we'll be doing some maintenance work on our transmitter, meaning that you won't be able to hear WTMD on the radio, but you can hear us online at WTMD.org and on our app. Next here on WTMD, Jenny Lewis, Just One of the Guys. 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

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Thank you for joining me. 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So if you join me online or on the app, thank you for coming with me. Next here on WTMD, honestly, one of my favorites. I feel like underrated, Regina Spektor. Folding Chair is one of those songs that when I was like in middle school, I was like, this song is the best song that was ever created. And that album, Far, I really think top to bottom, I could sing every song. And I'm not going to. I'm going to let her sing it for you because that's what you're here for. But I'm just letting you know, if there was an instance where you had to pinpoint someone to sing the entire album, you know who to call if you didn't have Regina Spektor's number. Let's get into it with Folding Chair from Regina Spektor on TMD.

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Blonde Shell with her new single, Heart Has to Work So Hard. She debuted that at Coachella, officially out now. She writes that the song is about friendship and betrayal, getting stuck in a dynamic and letting things fester. I really do think Blonde Shell is going to be the next big thing. You heard it here first on WTMD. And so remember that when she does become super famous. I'm Izzy Bavis, and we're diving right back into the music with Jefferson Airplane, Somebody to Love.

89.7 WTMD Daphne Ekman out of Annapolis with Improvement. Her next show is going to be on June 26th at the Metropolitan Kitchen and Lounge in Annapolis. I'm Izzy Bavis diving into Turnstile next year. I've picked three songs from their discography. First up from Glow On, Underwater Boy, Seeing Stars from their latest record, and then we'll be listening to their cover, I Want to Be Adored, which they premiered a few months ago, and I played it as The Shadow. Like, I felt very quick with it. I felt very quick with it when I found out that they had covered that song, and I played it for the 5 o'clock shadow that day. Turnstile next year on TMD. Stay with me.

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We are back on FM. Thank you for being with me.

Well, would you look at that, Turnstile covering Stone Roses, I Want to Be Adored on 89.7 WTMD. Thank you for joining me. We are back from our short maintenance break, so thank you all for staying with me. This is WTMD Towson, and we are grateful to be with you. Next is new music. Mike D from Beastie Boys put out a new song, and here it is, Switch Up.

89.7 WTMD New Music from Caroline Rose. Yip Yip Yeah was originally written 10 years ago about the feeling they had that they were born in the wrong time, in the wrong place, and in the wrong body. And now, 10 years later, the only thing that's different is that they have recorded it. I kind of love it when there's this gap in time of like creating a song and then actually getting into the studio to work out what that would sound like as a recording. So really grateful that we have some new music from Caroline Rose. They did a music video, self-directed, that is also out now. Getting back into the music with Stars and Ageless Beauty. Next hour on WTMD, we'll have new music from Rap Boys, Michigander, listen to a little bit of Claro, and then a dive into the music I spent my college years listening to. All that and more on TMD. Thanks for being with me, and thanks for sticking around on this kind of, you know, foggy, light, rainy, misty day. This is Stars.

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0: 89.7 WTMD, Penny in the Lake from Rap Boys, playing a show in Baltimore at Audubon on June 23rd. It is a chillier day here in Baltimore, 59 degrees right now, showers with a high near 63, kind of wild because earlier this week it was 97 degrees, but it's okay, we've got music to cheer us up and to get away from those cloudy skies. I'm Izzy, and next here, music from Deer Tick. They've got a new album out titled Coin-O-Matic, but I have a track from their 2023 release. The song is Forgiving Ties, and they are going to be playing down in D.C. after their release on June 12th at the Atlantis. We'll also be listening to new music from Michigander, a little bit of Claro, who's been spotted around Baltimore recently, and then some Enslow. Thanks for joining me, and as always, thank you to all of our members who make the music happen. Stay with me because Deer Tick is next.
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89.7 WTMD. It is new music from Michigander, a former First Thursday performer, and just someone that I met when they were opening for Mount Joy, like in 2018, when Mount Joy was playing like much smaller venues. And it was very fun, and they're very kind, gave me a bunch of free stickers and pins. They have a new album coming out on July 31st, Over Before You Know It, and they are playing a show down in DC at the Atlantis on November 7th. I'm Izzy Bavis. Thanks for being with me. That psychedelic first song will always make me think of Call Me By Your Name, no matter what, so just putting that out there. Next here is Nirvana with a live recording of Come As You Are, and then music from Claro. This is WTMD.

0: 89.7 WTMD local music out of Baltimore from Enzla with her song Lonely. Her next show is going to be at Porch Fest on May 30th down in DC. And then in Baltimore, she'll be playing Whiskey on the Waterfront on June 20th. I sat down with Enzla recently to talk about, you know, her submission for the Tiny Desk contest and also just making music and playing in general. It was a lot of fun, and I recorded a bunch of cool acoustic tracks, which I'll play throughout my show maybe next week. I debuted them a couple weeks ago, so I'm keeping them for myself, and they actually reworked that song we just heard, Lonely, to be acoustic because it's my favorite, and that's the really benefit of having local musicians that you love and that you fangirl over. Anyways, getting back into the music, after this short break, what I listened to in college.
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0: 89.7 WTMD. I'm Izzy Bavis. Thank you for being with me this afternoon. I'm so grateful to be here. I know it's a little bit foggy and rainy out there, but I have some music to warm your heart. When I was in college, I obviously listened to a bunch of music. I did the college radio station, and I don't know. I mean, obviously, music, everyone listens to it, not unique there. But there are songs that I go back to time and time again that really bring me back to that period. I'm starting it off this set with Pine Grove's second studio record, Cardinal. The opening track is Old Friends. Now, this song in particular, my friend who has now gone on to become a musician would always sing for us in our apartment. And also just like the idea of having this like relationship of like, oh, like my old friend is singing about old friends. Like now it feels that way now that we're a bit older. This album actually came out 10 years ago. It's their 10-year anniversary of the record, so it's also a little bit of sentimental for that reason. Then we're going to be listening to Girl in Red. Now, although the song I've picked for us today is not the Girl in Red I was listening to, it is one that I feel like I've come to love. It came out a little bit later after college for me, and it's I'll Call You Mine from her record, If I Could Make It Go Quiet. I feel like Girl in Red has this kind of honesty and just indie music that she's tapping into that is very pleasing to the ear, but also very real if you are going through your 20s. And then to close it out, the title track from Ray Ayres, Everybody Loves the Sunshine, because I feel like that just really sums up the sentimental and nostalgic vibes that I'm trying to bring to you right now. Enough talking, time for the music. Pine Grove, Old Friends, TMD. Walking.

Everybody loves the sunshine on 89.7 TMD. I know we're missing the sunshine today. It's a cloudy day here in Baltimore. Light rain, fog, and mist. 59 degrees, showers likely throughout the afternoon and into the evening. But we got all the vibes for you here on WTMD. Next, Evan finds the third room from Krungbin. Also, the latest from Mountjoy and Gigi Perez. 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

0: 89.7 WTMD, good together from Lake Street Dive. What a fun one. I just love that album, like with Dance with a Stranger. And I just feel like it's all about coming, you know, together, as they say in the song. Anyways, I'm Izzy Bavis. I'm grateful to be with you this afternoon. We heard music from Mount Joy and Gigi Perez, both groups going on tour. Mount Joy will be at Meriwether Post Pavilion on September 18th. And Gigi Perez is joining Noah Kahan on his tour. He has a new record out, and they are coming to Nationals Park down in D.C. on July 22nd. Next here on WTMD, I will be playing the headliner for June's first Thursday. We have Fantastic Cat joining us from New York City. They have a new album out titled Cat Out of Hell. I have the song Donnie Takes the Bus. We're very excited for June 4th here at WTMD. We'll also hear local music opening up the night from Seven Teller. And then out of Mississippi, Happy Landing, who I already played this morning. And I just feel like they are the Mississippi version of Edward Sharpe and the Magnetic Zeros, and just a really great kind of sound and communal experience, kind of going back to those themes of Lake Street Dive there for a second. Next hour on WTMD, I hope you stay with me. We'll listen to new music from Beck, a song from Freako, Friday music, and a roundup of local shows. Stay with me next year, new music from Fantastic Cat, and then we've got a few more hours of fun.
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0: The latest from Beck here on 89.7 WTMD, his new single, Ride Lonesome. Now, the album's still not announced, and but I'm theorizing that it'll be soon ahead of his upcoming tour, which he'll be down in D.C. at the Anthem on October 25th. I'm Izzy Bavis. Good afternoon, and thanks for being with me. Next here is Freako, Get Numb to It. Freako kind of burst onto the scene and has a new album out now, too, titled Something Worth Waiting For. I have an earlier track, and he just played, this is so embarrassing, he just played a free show for Northwestern students, and my brother, who goes to Northwestern, shouted on stage to Nico, "Do you know Izzy Bavis?" We did go to high school together, and Nico was a good sport and said yes, but it was pretty embarrassing. Anyways, the music is not, though, and that's next here on TMD.
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89.7 TMD, the night before from the Black Keys. We also heard from Freako with Get Numb to It. Freako and I went to high school together, and that is my one of my many famous people I went to high school with. The other one who's really gaining a lot of fame is Sophie Thatcher, the actress. She has recently hit like a million followers on Instagram, which is wild. Anyways, I'm Izzy Bavis, and now it's time for the Friday segment. The Lemon Twigs with Friday, I'm Gonna Love You. It's new music, but it sounds retro. Then we have Friday from Joe Jackson, music from the late 70s. And then, of course, Friday, I'm in Love from The Cure, because it's literally Friday. 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

0: 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They've got some new music out now, too. But that was from Moontide Gallery's final record, Denim, that came out last summer. I'm Izzy Bavis, and we heard the Friday segment here on TMD. And next, we'll be listening to a roundup of local shows.
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0: 89.7 WTMD, I'm Izzy Bavis, and now it's time to look at a roundup of local shows happening right here in Baltimore City. Tonight, Mean C, Dosser, Oxrun, and Fetcher are at Auto Bar, and then Maryland Death Festival is happening at Baltimore Soundstage and Nevermore Hall. On Saturday, Fantasy Machine 7th Heaven is happening at Current Space. It's a fashion show. And then at Holy for Holies, it's Thin Lear, Icarus Phoenix, and Sleepy Sword. On Sunday, Rockwell Shapiro Group is at Fadden Sonnen, and then Artscape with The Roots and Stephanie Mills are at 100 Holiday Street. That's a roundup of local events happening this weekend in Baltimore City. Let's get back into the music, though, with R.E.M. and Superman.

Midlake with Head Home here on 89.7 WTMD. We also heard from REM. Now getting back into it with Tame Impala off his new album, Deadbeat, we have Dracula. Now, one of the versions of this song is like wildly popular on like Instagram Reels and TikTok. I have the original for you, but just know that people are loving this song. It's Dracula from Tame Impala here on TMD.

0: You're listening to 89.7 TMD, Jane's Addiction with Jane Says, also Bruce Springsteen and Tame Impala. I'm Izzy Bavis, and next year, Lucy Dacus with Planting Tomatoes, one of her newest songs she has out now. It's a lot about the simplicity of noticing, but also understanding that things change, and even if they're not changing now, they will one day. That's next year, so cue the waterworks. And then next hour on WTMD, we'll be listening to music from The Strokes, Elton John, and then at 2:30, is it summer? A segment of songs that really exude summer energy. That's next here on WTMD. Thanks for tuning in and rocking out. I'm on until 3.
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0: You're listening to the latest from The Strokes, Going Shopping off their upcoming album, Reality Awaits. They're playing the next day on June 27th. So the album comes out June 26th. June 27th, Merriweather Post Pavilion. I'm Izzy Bavis, starting off the hour with Johnny Marr and Upstarts. Next year, we've got music from The Districts, the latest from Brother Wallace, and then some local music from Gigi. Stay with me. 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

0: Local music, local radio, some synth pop for this afternoon out of Baltimore with Gigi and their song Love Story. We also heard from Sir Elton John with Crocodile Rock. I'm Izzy Bavis, and thank you to everyone who is listening that is a member. You make the music happen. We couldn't do it without you. That is why we're commercial free, and that's why we bring you local and new music every hour. Let's find out what's happening on the concert calendar this week from Lisa, and then a taste of summer.
1: It's the TMD Concert Calendar, made possible by Sanity Lounge. It's Friday, May 22nd. Tickets go on sale today for Angine de Poitrine at the Lincoln Theater on September 17th. If you haven't heard them yet, trust me, you will be amazed. Tonight, Mean C, Dosser, Ox Run, and Fetcher are at the Auto Bar, and Speakers of the House are playing at Racer's Cafe. Saturday night, Nestor plays Primus and Lebrer, a tribute to the Allman Brothers, will be at the 8x10. And on Sunday, it's Buckethead at the 930 Club. This weekend, you will have multiple opportunities to see live music all day and into the evening at Artscape and the Sowebo Festival. Highlights include the Barnyard Sharks, the Motherfunkaholics, Navasha Daya, Stephanie Mills, and The Roots, weather permitting. 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
0: 89.7 WTMD. Thank you, Lisa, for that update. I'm Izzy Bavis, and now it's time for three songs that just exude summer. And we need it today, especially when it was feeling like summer earlier this week, and then it started to rain. First off, Phoenix. Listomania is just one of those songs that feels infectious. And then we'll take that infectious feeling and feel electric with MGMT with their song Electric Feel. And then maybe we'll be carried away with the music with Passion Pit. Did you see what I did there? Well, let's get into it with Phoenix first, and then you'll find out what all of that meant.

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That is the summer segment here with Passion Pit, MGMT, and Phoenix. I'm Izzy Bavis, and getting back into the music with ZZ Ward, tapping Fantastic Negrito, it's Cannonball.

0: 89.7 WTMD Tyler Ballgame from his debut album For the First Time Again. It's I Believe in Love. I'm Izzy Bavis. You're listening to WTMD. Rob Tim about to get in here and take you into the early afternoon and evening. I will be back Monday, 10 to 3 as always. And then if you're interested in In the Pit, it is my punk and hardcore show, airs Saturday nights, 10 p.m. to midnight. Next year is more new music from Death Cab for Cutie. I will see you, well, depending on your vibe, tomorrow night or Monday. Until then, stay tuned, stay tapped, and stay wonderful, Baltimore. I'll see you soon. Bye.
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89.7 TMD. Mum's the word with Liz Phair. From Exile in Guyville, it's never said. Cage the Elephant starting the program for us this afternoon. Hey there, I'm Rob Tim. It's a big holiday weekend. And you know, during a long-term drought like the one Maryland is currently experiencing, there's something particularly cruel about a rainy holiday weekend. Stevie Daniels of WMAR-TV will give us her rundown in about an hour or so. But this afternoon, showers and 63 for the high. It's going to rain on Saturday. 50% chance of rain on Sunday. Showers are likely on Monday, particularly in the afternoon. It's going to warm up a little on Monday, though. We could possibly see 80 degrees. Right now it's 57 in Baltimore. I do have some good news. We have another new song from Mike D of the Beastie Boys. We'll be getting to that in a little while. And of course, coming up in about 15 minutes, it'll be time for What Happened? Our look at this day in music history on TMD. First, a little music from Goose. This is Good to Be on TMD.

Wolf Alice on 89.7 TMD with the White Horses. Grapevine Fires, that was Death Cab for Cutie. Kind of obvious, sonically, I believe. Josh Ritter and Goose in that set of TMD music as well. We are just a few seconds away from finding out what happened on TMD. 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Welcome to What Happened? Our look at this day in music history. For example, you may not have been aware that on this day in 1954, Robert Zimmerman had his bar mitzvah in Hibbing, Minnesota. In 58, Jerry Lee Lewis arrived in London for a tour. That didn't go well. When a reporter for the Daily Mail noticed a young girl in the entourage, he asked who she was. "I'm Jerry Lee's wife," she replied, revealing a marriage that had been kept under wraps for more than 5 months. Word quickly spread that Lewis had married his 13-year-old second cousin, Myra Gale Brown, tanking the tour and sending him back home to America as a pariah. In 71, the Rolling Stones album Sticky Fingers started 4 weeks at number one in the U.S. The artwork on the original vinyl release featured a working zipper that opened to reveal cotton briefs. It was conceived by Andy Warhol, and though the cover model is generally assumed to be Mick Jagger, the jeans in the photo were actually worn by actor Joe D'Alessandro, a sex symbol of gay subculture in the 60s and 70s, who starred in several underground films as a Warhol superstar. It was in 1999 that Bruce Springsteen and the E Street Band set a new record for the number of consecutive concerts in a continuous run at a single arena. When tickets for their reunion tour first went on sale, 5 shows were scheduled at the Continental Airlines Arena in New Jersey, but overwhelming demand raised the total run to 15. It was a big wedding day in 2009 as White Stripes drummer Meg White married guitarist Jackson Smith. He's the son of Patti Smith and Fred Sonic Smith. And it happened at ex-husband and bandmate Jack White's Nashville home. The ceremony was also a double wedding with the raconteurs Jack Lawrence marrying photographer Joe McCoy. Jack and Meg White had been married for 4 years, divorcing in 2000. Minutes after an Ariana Grande concert ended at the Manchester Arena in England in 2017, a suicide bomber detonated a bomb, killing 22 and injuring at least 60 others. Grande suspended her tour and put together the One Love Manchester benefit concert, which featured more than a dozen other musical stars and raised more than $3 million. Grande said, "Our response to this violence must be to come closer together, to help each other, to love more, to sing louder, and to live more kindly and generously than we ever did before." Notable birthdays today include Morrissey, I hope you sent a card, and Jerry Dammers, keyboardist and songwriter for the Specials. That's what happened.

0: I Got the Blues is the name of that song. One of the lesser or less frequently heard songs off of the Sticky Fingers by the Rolling Stones, which hit number one on this date back in 1971. And then something off of one of the lesser heard albums by the Specials, a Jerry Dammers composition. It is his birthday today. He's 72, I believe. No, he's 71. And the Specials did a lot of covers, but also did a lot of great original songwriting, and much of it by Jerry Dammers. That song in particular, Racist Friend, was written by him, and it's one of the more covered originals by the Specials. That's what happened on TMD. We have much ahead. We have some more new music from Mike D of the Beastie Boys. Also, we'll be checking in with meteorologist Stevie Daniels of WMAR-TV, who will confirm your worst fears regarding this weekend.
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with the punches. That's about the best we can do, if you think about it. It's the Goldsmith Brothers, the band Dawes, on 89.7 TMD. Also, a little Bowie and Arlo Parks from her most recent release with the song Beams. I'm Rob Tim. Do you find your line of toilage, your employment situation, less than satisfying? Well, then you might be interested in telehealth. Not as a profession, just the band Telehealth. 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
1: Devo on TMD, and music by Telehealth as well, a song called Cool Job. I'm Rob, and one of the biggest records in the country right now, it's Noah Kahan. I have some of that coming up next.
2: 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It's Friday, May 22nd. 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Tonight, Mean C, Dosser, Ox Run, and Fetcher are at the Auto Bar, and Speakers of the House are playing at Racer's Cafe. Saturday night, Nestor plays Primus, and Lebrere, a tribute to the Allman Brothers, will be at the 8x10. And on Sunday, it's Buckethead at the 930 Club. This weekend, you will have multiple opportunities to see live music all day and into the evening at Artscape and the Sowebo Festival. Highlights include the Barnyard Sharks, the Motherfunkaholics, Navasha Daya, Stephanie Mills, and The Roots, weather permitting. 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

0: 89.7 TMD Machines by Happy Landing, who, of course, will be playing for us in Canton Waterfront Park this coming Thursday. Lord, we're all running around going, we can't believe it's June, and we have a show to put on in several days. So Happy Landing will be the second band on the bill Thursday. We do hope that you will come out and join us. A good time is virtually guaranteed. If not, your money back. I'm so generous with a free show. New music from Mike D coming up this hour, and whatever other sorts of trouble we might be able to scare up. 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

89.7 TMD, NRBQ with me and the boys. Little Wilco with support from Billy Bragg, California Stars, which of course was composed to accompany lyrics which Woody Guthrie had left behind upon his passing, and Woody's daughter entrusted Wilco and Billy Bragg to bring those lyrics to life in songs, and I think she chose wisely. I'm Rob Tim, and if we cast our gaze towards Philadelphia, sometimes you can see Kurt Vile. He's often driving around town looking for loading zones. In this case, it's new music from Kurt Vile, Chance to Bleed on TMD.

Along the dusty Winnemucca Road, when along came a semi with a high-end canvas-covered load. If you're going to Winnemucca, Mac, with me you can ride. And so I climbed into the cab, and then I settled down inside. He asked me if I'd seen a road with so much dust and sand, and I said, listen,

Parkersburg, Gravelburg, Colorado, Ellensburg, Rexburg, Vicksburg, Eldorado, Larimore, Atmore, Havistall, Chattanooga, Chasta, Nebraska, Alaska, Opelika, Baraboo, Waterloo, Kalamazoo, Kansas City, Sioux City, Cedar City, Dodge City,

0: 89.7 TMD. That is Baltimore music by Glorian off of the album they released in like spring of last year called Dance Songs for Strangers. Glorian with Heavy Water on TMD. Some Heavy Iron and Wine ahead of that. Johnny Cash, Kurt Vile. It's all in that set of TMD music because you deserve that sort of variety, my friend, especially since as you head off for this damp holiday weekend, you're sitting in some truly awful traffic, especially if you're trying to go over the Bay Bridge. Route 50 eastbound, the traffic jams up all the way back at 97. There is no two-way traffic operation as we would usually see on the westbound span because of the weather, so only two lanes are available going eastbound, and that's resulting in a delay that's estimated at an hour and a half. Sorry. The tunnels, not in great shape this afternoon. About 30-minute delays northbound at both the Fort McHenry and Harbor Tunnels. A 22-minute hang-up on the inner loop of the Beltway between Stevenson Road and Harford Road. Outer loop is pretty tight with some stop-and-go between 95 and the JFX. That'll only cost you about 9 minutes. BW Parkway northbound, that is also hung up between the Harbor Tunnel Thruway and I-95. On the inner loop, sorry to jump around like this, it's heavy and slow from 95 to Security Boulevard down the south side. So what we'll do is, coming up in a couple of minutes, we'll play some brand new music from Mike D of the Beastie Boys.
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1: The Lady Killers by Lush on listener-supported 89.7 TMD. Good afternoon. I'm Rob Tim. And, you know, we have not heard much from the Beastie Boys camp since the death of MCA, Adam Yauch, back in 2011. But Mike D has reemerged in a big way. He recently released his debut solo single called Switch Up. And now he's just dropped another new song called What We Got. He was joined by his sons in the studio for this, which I think is great. Davis and Skyler are his kids' names. And he's playing a show tonight in Brooklyn. What's more beastie than that? Here's the new song. It's called What We Got from Mike D on TMD.

0: 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Bridget calls me baby with a slumber party. There's an idea that won't get ruined by the rain, right? Father John Misty and brand new music from Mike D of the Beastie Boys in that set as well. What We Got is the name of that track. I'm Rob Tim, and What We Got, unfortunately, is some very bad Memorial Day weekend traffic, as you might guess. So, on your way to the beach, where I think it's not going to be fabulous, first you got to get through this Bay Bridge traffic, which is definitely not fabulous. Because of the weather, they haven't done that, the two-way traffic operations where you could get to go over on the westbound side, so only two lanes available for eastbound traffic. That has resulted in a backup that'll cost you about an hour and a half to get through, and it extends all the way back to I-97. At the tunnels, not looking fabulous, about a 25-minute delay northbound for both the Fort McHenry and Harbor tunnels. Inner loop of the Beltway, a little slow spot down the south side from I-95 to Security Boulevard, but the real hang-up on the inner loop is between Stevenson Road and Harford Road, where you've got stop-and-go volume. On the BW Parkway, northbound hung up from 198 to Maryland 100, and then again from, call it 895, the Harbor Tunnel Thruway, up to I-95 and Monroe Street. More TMD music next.
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6: 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Good afternoon. I'm Rob Tim. Are you indeed ready to do the 5 o'clock shadow thing? You know, the thing where we play a cover song and then either the original or something that is somehow connected to what we've heard. Our original song today comes to us from an album that hit number one 55 years ago today and stayed there for a month, eventually being certified triple platinum. This readily recognizable work by an iconic British songwriting pair. As a single, it eked its way onto the Billboard 200, peaking at number 198. Our cover version is sung by a woman who worked as a corrections officer, a screw, at Rikers Island, and as an armored car guard for Wells Fargo until she caught a career break at the age of 40. And yes, we had her on The Shadow not too long ago. But let us now cast the 5 o'clock shadow on TMD.

89.7 TMD. Yeah, it's Sharon Jones and the Dap Kings covering Wild Horses by the Rolling Stones off of their Sticky Fingers album, which hit number one on this date 55 years ago today. Now, so do we play the original or something else? I'm going to go with something else, and I'll tell you why. There's another track on Sticky Fingers that's just great, and it was a complete accident. I'm speaking of Can't You Hear Me Knocking. This was supposed to be a 2 minute and 43 second regular kind of Rolling Stones song, but it transforms into an extended improvisational jam. Everything on this song was captured in one take, and it was a happy accident. In addition to your regular Stones, you also had saxophonist Bobby Keys, Billy Preston was on organ, and Rocky Dijon playing the congas. So let us enjoy all 7 minutes and 15 seconds of what was supposed to be a 2 minute and 43 second long song. Can't You Hear Me Knocking? The Stones on TMD.

0: 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The Stones off of Sticky Fingers with Keith Richards and Mick Taylor trading off guitar parts on that one. And that extended jam, which the band did not know that the tape machine was rolling when that happened, which makes it all the better for me, anyhow. Good afternoon. I'm Rob Tim, and traffic is really bad, adding a sort of insult to injury given the weather forecast, particularly if you're heading to the shore, as we currently have about a two-hour backup heading eastbound on Route 50 across the Bay Bridge. Everything is jammed back to Davidsonville Road, 424. And a quick tunnel check shows delays of 24 minutes at the Fort McHenry Tunnel northbound and 32 minutes at the Harbor Tunnel. So what we will do is just enjoy some music together. Mama, next on TMD. 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

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A little music from Beck now on TMD.

That's based on a true story. I saw a documentary about it on the Science Channel. Or maybe that was a dream. The National with Blood Buzz Ohio on 89.7 TMD and Devil's Haircut by Beck as well. This is Weezer, but it is also Best Coast with Weezer. Song is Go Away on TMD.

0: 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And Weezer collaborating with Best Coast for Go Away. Well, a lot of people are trying to go away. We check your holiday traffic. And actually, there's an improvement at the Bay Bridge. It's not good, but it's better. Right now, about a 90-minute delay getting across the Bay Bridge with traffic backed up to I-97. Which is better. We were backed up to 424, but you're not in the clear once you get across the bridge, as there is an accident currently blocking the left lane in Queenstown right by Maryland 213. Just about a 6-minute delay getting through that little mess. The tunnels here in town, not in good shape this afternoon. Big northbound delays at the Harbor and Fort McHenry tunnels, called 38 minutes at the Harbor Tunnel, 46 at the Fort McHenry. The BW Parkway northbound all jammed up as well from the Beltway up to I-95 and Monroe Street. That's about a 24-minute travel time there. And on the Beltway itself, the inner loop is our problem child. The biggest hang-up is past an accident that's been moved to the right shoulder after Baltimore National Pike, but you've got traffic jammed back to I-95. Give yourself 40 minutes there. And an additional stop-and-go delay on the inner loop between York Road and Harford Road. The only solution to that is to play some Fontaine's DC next on TMD. 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

Fine band out of Santa Monica, California, Cayucas, the Uden Twins. Zach Uden is the principal songwriter and lead vocalist, and then his twin brother Ben adds the harmonies and the guitar parts. Rob Tim with you here on TMD with music from Joss Stone. She would like you to tell her about it.

0: 89.7 TMD, MJ Lenderman with Wristwatch. He recently finished a co-headlining tour with Waxahachie, and he's also on the new album coming out from Houndmouth, Lordy. That's coming out in July. There's no word on a new Wednesday album, but although he's not touring with them anymore, he is still working with them in the studio, so you just never know where MJ Lenderman might crop up next. We've got music by His Golden Messenger and Vampire Weekend headed your way on TMD.
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0: 89.7 TMD, The Last Dinner Party, finally releasing a song that has been a staple of their live performances since before they even made their first record 2 years ago. Big Dog from The Last Dinner Party on TMD. I'm Rob Tim. It is a holiday weekend, Friday afternoon, so another quick check on traffic. I'm just going to hit the fearsome four, the four worst things right now. Trying to get across that Bay Bridge, struggling towards the beach. We have what is estimated to be a 98-minute backup, a solid stop-and-go on eastbound 50 from I-97 to the Bay Bridge is reported. They don't have the two-way traffic going to ease things up because of the weather. At the tunnels, a 41-minute delay remains northbound at the Harbor Tunnel. We cleared a disabled vehicle out of the way northbound at the Fort McHenry, so your backup there is only 24 minutes. And we got quite a jam up right now on 70 eastbound coming out of Ellicott City between the Patapsco River Bridge and 695. Music by J.D. McPherson coming up next on TMD.
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solo music by Dan Auerbach of the Black Keys on TMD. Stand By My Girl. A little J.D. McPherson for you right before that. So Matt Bellamy of Muse is kind of a fascinating guy. And he likes to tinker. He likes to invent. And, of course, he likes to make records. He has a new one of those coming out on June 26th. It's called The Wow Signal. Take a listen to Be With You from Muse on TMD.

0: 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Can't forget the business. 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And coming up next, we have some fantastic cat just for you.
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97.7 TMD, Alabama Shakes with Don't Want to Fight. What they do want to do is put out a new album, and they're going to do that sometime this year. This will be their first new album since 2015. Nobody knows exactly when this record's coming out, though, so we'll keep our ear to the ground on that, and you'll know as soon as we know. Right now, it's some music from Johnny Blue Skies and the Dark Clouds. This is Situation on TMD.

0: Portugal the Man on TMD with Tanana. Richard Thompson feeling exceptionally good. And Situation by Johnny Blue Skies and the Dark Clouds, a.k.a. Sturgill Simpson. And that, my friend, is going to wrap up our time together for today. We can meet back here on Monday. I'm not doing anything else. So between now and then, please be well, stay safe, do good deeds, and may God save the Republic.
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2: The Bel Air Lip Balms played their first show almost a decade ago when they were so young that they got kicked out of the bar after their set for being underage. No one could have predicted back then that they'd eventually be the first Australian act ever to sign with Third Man Records. The Bel Air Lip Balms released their latest album again late last year, and coming up today, you'll hear an exclusive live mini concert from them. Plus, you'll also hear some new music from the man who heads up Third Man Records, Jack White. And a whole bunch more. A live mini concert from the Bel Air Lip Balms today. I'm Raina Duris. This is World Cafe. Before we get to that show, here's one from B.B. King, where he's joined by Tracy Chapman. The thrill is gone.

This is World Cafe. I'm Raina Duris. Last October, the Bel Air Lip Balms, the first Australian band ever signed to Jack White's Third Man Records, released their latest album, Again. Again got rave reviews, with critics praising the band's extremely hooky, catchy indie pop rock. The four-piece headed out on their first North American tour earlier this spring, and while they were heading across the country, they made a stop in Philadelphia to play a concert at WXPN, where we make World Cafe. Today, you're hearing some of that performance in a live mini-concert from the Bel Air Lip Balms, beginning with the opening track to Again. Here's Again and Again.

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0: Your man from Detroit, that's Jack White with Derecho de Monaco. It's a new one from him. A new artist who started playing music on TikTok and is now opening for one of the biggest tours of the summer. Next on World Cafe.
1: 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This is through the end of May. 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
0: It's 2026, and that means if you go viral enough online, you can end up opening for one of the biggest tours of the year. That's what happened to your next artist, Annabelle Dinda. She started posting videos of her songs on TikTok like last year, and they took off. I'm Raina Duras. It's World Cafe. The song you're about to hear is the lead single from Annabelle's debut album, Some Things Never Leave. When she dropped it on TikTok, it racked up over a million likes in just a few weeks, and it is a big part of the reason she's opening for Noah Kahan on his huge tour starting in June. This track took her from playing for an iPhone camera in her bedroom to playing arenas and ballparks. It's called The Hand on World Cafe.

0: New music from Mike D of the Beastie Boys right there to close out this hour of the cafe. That's called Switch Up. Once more, thanks to the Bel Air Lip Balms for that mini concert at the beginning of this hour, and to World Cafe line producer Will Loftus for his work on that session. Big shout out as well to all the affiliate stations who bring this show to you across the country and the whole World Cafe team. We produce this show at WXPN at the University of Pennsylvania in Philadelphia. I'm Raina Duras. Thanks for listening to World Cafe from NPR.
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0: Look, I'm not one for nostalgia. I don't think it's all that useful. But every now and then, I gotta admit, maybe it would be nice to go back to the 80s for a minute, put on some giant shoulder pads, use a phone that's plugged into the wall, and dance to Duran Duran. Well, that last one you can do this hour. They're even teaming up with an old friend to really take you back in time with that new song called Free to Love. You'll hear that, as well as new music from Jill Scott.

0: Father John Misty. All those tunes and more on the way. I'm Raina Duras. This is World Cafe. A famous music writer named Ronald Thomas Klontel once dubbed this band the Inventors of Ska, though you're free to disagree. It's madness.
1: Hey, you! Don't watch that! Watch this! This is the heavy, heavy monster sound! The nuttiest sound around! So if you're coming off the street and you're beginning to feel the heat, well, listen, Buster, you better start to move your feet to the rockinest, rock-steady beat of madness!